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1: I don't know where my baby is, but I'll find you.

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Estéreo Baja 1550. Grandes canciones, grandes éxitos. If you could live in your senses, imagine it.

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Going for the dreams that I have in store in my mind, but I know that I'm making it. I gotta get mine and nobody's taking it away, no, cause hammer don't play that. 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